0: 106.8 Pure.
1: Der Soundtrack deines Lebens.
2: Could you have been able to touch the place that you go to in music had you not gone through your drug days?
3: No.
2: So it was necessary?
3: I think so. Because how can you know how to play three-dimensional unless you go in there? You know, most people paint like this

0: You have to go through it to get to it. You have to go through it to get to it.
1: Do you regret those days?
0: 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You have to go through it to get to it. You have to go through it.

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Love is the lesson. Love is the moment.

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And you can ask me anything, I ain't got to answer to nothing. But I'm out here with all my beautiful black folks. 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I got my man Gadget, that's my skater right there, we doing our thing.

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It's just

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Love is the weapon. Love is the wager. Love is the lesson. Love is the moment.

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That's the nature of life. And finally, you would dream where you are now. You would dream the dream of living the life that you are actually living today. That's the nature of life.